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RP gave 1043 to the homeowner. 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
0: We're at 415 subject, area Capistrano and Milner. Capistrano and Milner. The rolling 415, RP's going to be in a blue Chevy Malibu. Advised that Mel Civic's been following her since the 99. It's going to be a subject in a white Chevy Silverado. They're westbound Capistrano at this time.
1: 32.

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1: Camp 4, San Francisco, copy.
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1: Camp 4. Camp 43, the RP device in the vehicle is no longer following. It was last seen in the area at Capistrano and Milner.
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1: The RP is requesting contact. We stand by at Bender Park in the parking lot.

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1: place. Go for both.
0: Commercial alarm sounding at Crone, 1950 South Blackstone. This could be sounding from the shop motion. There is an eastbound route, ETA 5 minutes, at Gray Mazda.
1: Yes, copy.

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1: For both.
0: Lucky suspicious subject at Zoomies, 1719 Rutherford. The Viking was an HMA with a white shirt, black pants, carrying two bags. Came to the store looking around, asking employees if they were alone, trying to get their numbers. Additional security guard advising the aesthetics for attempting a 48 from the business.
1: We copy.
0: Ah.
1: 91, 38 first.
0: Go for
1: book.
0: First, 314, it's going to be at O'Neill and Ocean. There's a female with no shirt on, red sweatpants, talking to herself. The advice is possibly 11-5, negative 10-17.
1: Units copy.

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0: 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For the 415 subject at Dollar Tree, 130 East Cross. Bison's been melted it on foot, headed towards the grocery outlet. He's coming in out of Dollar Tree. His employees are stealing his debit card. He's going to be a civic wearing a white t-shirt and red rag around his neck.
1: 34. 31.

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0: Can you copy that for a check to welfare? It's going to be the Westville apartment, 360 Northwest, unit 207. The RP is going to be standing by in a Burgundy Silverado, pressing a check on his daughter and grandmother.

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1: Yeah, 4.
0: Sorry, 91, 6, I couldn't hear you checking.
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0: 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Negative, I'm UTO. 104, bird, 234, unit 32. See you tonight.
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0: Subject clear on parole for 451. The 27 is expired.
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0: 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I'm 1023 on call 197. You can check in if I can.
1: 77, 10-4.
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0: 45. Can I get a CR for documentation? Affirmative 45. DR number is 30651. 30651.
1: Clear that 911. 41, 10-4. 10-43, I hear the alarm sounding. Resident, here's code 4, lock and secure. Is there EP? Respond.
0: Negative.
1: 10-4.

0: 1043 provided. He's going to recontact and request my unit if needed. Show me a site.
1: Cat 4.
0: Oh.

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1: Confirm, code 4, just being with the RP.
0: Yeah, 4.
2: Flurry 77, resident code 4, show units in 8, hold on.
0: Yeah, 4.

0: Down 7691. Chief Scott, are we been booking for approximately a month? Is it code for a transfer? Straight to South County.
1: Charges.
0: 314.
1: Affirm.
0: 10-4, break to Larry. I'll be 76 to South County with a few on 85.
2: 10-4.

0: 45 clerk. That's a commercial alarm sounding. Hope Horizon, 327 South K-King. Sounding from the hall motion, number 6.
1: 38.
0: 35.

0: 45. Confirming that someone should be en route or they just left.
1: So they're advising maybe someone on site, I don't know if they were there or left.

0: 43. I'm 1024 at South County en route back to the city.
1: 10-4.
0: Pump tonight.
1: Yeah, 4.

0: 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Can you copy call 201 of ICE?
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0: Suspicious vehicle in the area of Chardonnay and Riesling. It should be a black Volkswagen. The Riesling appears to be cased in the area, continues to circle since 1900 hours.
1: 77.
0: Clarity, 21 dispatch.

0: 60.
1: I'm being routed to address I placed in CAD.
0: Capford, you additional unit?
1: Affirm.
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3: 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It's unknown how she got there.
4: 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Is that requesting EMS?
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0: Meet contact with the female via 21. 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RP is also 05108.
1: Yeah, 4.

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It was a third-party caller.

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0: me for 9-1, hang up. Error, Tori Mooney. Tori Mooney. 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
0: We've got a 415 subject, Cindy McDonald's at 1310 East Barsley. 1310 East Barsley. Cindy, a female subject is currently behind the business in the dumpster. Hispanic female in a blue tank top and light blue jeans, the shaved head.
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1: One 2 5 9 East Prosperity, in front of Braised Kitchen. I'm advising a EMA, white pants and black shirt that was throwing items, refusing to leave. When the RP asked him to leave, he said he was going to kill her.
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0: 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Patient's going to be in room A, Adams 2. 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
1: Chapler. I'll be off 41 prior. Chapler.
0: Keep going. Looks like he may go westbound on Parsley.
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1: What's up, boy?
2: You said he jumped inside the High Sierra Lumber?
0: Affirmative. He jumped the fence in one right here. One of these areas right here.
2: 10-4. Solar 45, I'm inside 20 in the area as well.
3: Traffic, I'll be right to that.
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2: You're someone behind Vahar, so you have the north side locked down. Correction, south. There you go.
1: Perfect, sir.
2: Can you run a 29 on the name again?
1: Definitely.
3: 134.
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1: You can make your way here. It's not sure yet until ED shows up. 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

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Air support will be extended, ETA of 45. However, they have a drone unit en route from Exeter.

0: 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Where do you need me?
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3891, if you copy that wanted person at Mulcahy Park, and he's showing a code 93 out of Kings County. There's an unextraditable warrant out of Tennessee for 290 out of compliance. He's showing in compliance in California. 84 Tulare, DGS traffic.

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0: Artillery 91, contacted the RP. He advised subject was last seen walking towards Howard Street. We'll be checking the area.
1: 10-4.
0: When there is a subject inside the park, are you able to see who that is?
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1: Delay 45-10-8. 45-10-4.

0: 976 regarding call 225. Was that subject had codes?
1: He had a code 93 out of Kings County. It's showing a bail of $100,000. Unknown offense.
0: Yep.
1: Stanton, Victory, correction on my last. It's a code 92.
0: 10-4.

0: 491, were you able to make contact with that subject?
1: He was unrelated. Didn't match the description.
2: 84.
3: 88 with a 59 from City Yards, will be 10-6 for a few. I'll be around to 91 traffic.
2: 10-4.
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1: 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It was dispatched at 2208.
0: Copy.

0: 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Mention in the description.
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0: I located at 092. It's the same name, different date of birth. 825 is 73. It'll be for 44A Adam.
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0: 91.
1: This William will be the subject that was at the park and reported by the RP, however, different code of the William.
2: Or do we have to re-enter the code from Kings County? Is that a different subject?
1: It won't be the Kings County one.
2: 10-4, we'll contact them.
1: Delayer 45.
2: 45.
1: I'm 1023 on the patrol check.
2: 10-4. Five to Larry. Was that for the pending patrol check at Dollar General or for the BOL at Maria Fine Jewelry?
1: The one at Dollar General.
2: 10-4.

0: 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Copy at 28.
1: Go ahead.
0: Hello, North Sam 904.
1: 904.

0: It's confirmed, they're going to be sending it.
1: 10-4, 31 is going to be on that site.
0: 10-4.
1: Can you have the judge answer to call?
0: Affirm, we're waiting on it.
1: Yeah, for thank you.

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If not, she got 545 Polk Street.

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1: 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Unable to check the back. If this comes in as an alarm, it's check code 4.
0: 10-4.

0: 34, 45 clearing.
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0: 45. Suspicious vehicle, let me off of Mooney and Cross. Mooney and Cross, advising a white pickup, appears unoccupied, pulled over at the canal and secured with the driver's side door open. Unknown search.
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2: Volume 24, District 128, Adams 2 for a vehicle accident. Sound 120, just left Yosemite. Repeating for engine 34 into 35, Battalion 30, engine 242, Battalion 24, District 128, Adams 2 for a vehicle accident. Eastbound 120, just west of Yosemite. Timeout 2245.

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1: 60.
0: Getting reports of the 1014. It's me at 2001 Cabrillo, 2001 Cabrillo, advising an unknown subject just knocked on her bedroom window. Heard only, nothing seen.
1: 60 from Fars Lane West.

0: 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Battalion 24, Battalion 30.
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0: 7-4, Engine 34.
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0: 32.
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0: 41.
3: 31.

0: 15, Battalion 24. I've been released by Battalion 30. I'm 801.
1: Time for Battalion 30. Negative, I copy now though.
2: 88. 9 Henry Victor, David 668.
1: 10-4.
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0: 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Also may contact RP, Mr. Kenny.
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0: 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Physical 415, it'll be residence west of 1993 East Cross. Advising that there's a male and female in the roadway pushing each other.
1: 34. 37.

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0: 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It's 10-5 Fresno PD, anonymous tip line. Advising that there's a loud disturbance heard upstairs and someone's talking about shooting someone on scene or knocking them out.
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1: 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It's been corrected.

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1: So this is third, this is 725 South 8th Henry. She's 725 South 8th Henry, advising a male came to her front door, asking her to open it, unknown search.
0: 34.
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1: 34.
0: William 2044, heat 60. I want available, copy of second, 29.
1: Yeah, 4, go ahead.
0: So, William 8756, 114.
1: Yeah, 4.
2: 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Tulare 77, LP 76-19,
1: male, juvenile 95, starting mileage 53. 10-4. 0021.
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0: 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Do you have a recovery unit?
2: No, I don't at this time, so I'll just stand here and slide
0: in. Show me, please.
2: Copy, Garcia. I will show you. 7.

0: technical. Traffic hazard at West Kentucky, east of North Cottonwood Street, black male adult wearing all black clothing, walking eastbound in the middle of Kentucky. Caller almost hit him with her car.
1: Hitting herself at this time. She's heard yelling in the background. 1043, this would be the same address from the earlier possible suicidal subject. It was a male subject at that time, and he advised he was code 4. Appears to be unrelated.
2: 84. Tulare 776, did we respond out to that address, or was it a different address?
1: This was the address the RP had advised. We made contact with the male by 21. He advised he was code 4 and negative suicidal.
2: 10-4. I believe it might be a different address. 60, can you confirm?
3: Affirm. I made contact with that subject at 751. Negative on the 178.
1: Tulare, copy.
3: 751 Spyglass.
1: 10-4.
2: Tulare 77, 1023. Any mileage, 539.
1: 10-4, 0025.

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0: 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Show you this tonight.
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1: 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Unknown local, so I might need a middle initial to get further.

0: 18-3, we're going to be Sanford 6 available.
1: Thank you, copy. 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
0: 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He doesn't need our assistance.
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2: Female 415. 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

0: 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En route to 19 at the PMO 295. Beginning mileage 111.
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0: 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RP advising it's a vacant residence. They see a light on inside a front bedroom. No one's seen it this time.
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engine 243 in District 29A, out of Mississippi, mail that fell 121 Sutter, across the main and Grant. Repeating for engine 243 in District 29A, out of Mississippi, mail that fell 121 Sutter, across the main and Grant, come out 217.

0: 60. Being route, county, female, beginning, same as any.
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Yeah, 40245.

10 10 engine 242, District 165A Adam for possible CVA 4212. Will pay a place for the cross of River Tragoso Drive. Repeating for engine 242, District 165A Adam for possible CVA 4212. 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
1: Hello, 401, I'm back in the city. Can I have the report?
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Text to 911 per rapid, the address showing 908 Northwest. 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

0: 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Is that you?
1: Affirm. 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
0: Can you have a traffic hazard? It'll be in the area of the Tulare Golf Course. And if I need to have someone move the road construction signs and the southbound traffic is now being directed to the northbound lane.
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1: 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Break 66, so you guys go for?
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1: Engine 62, copy responding to a medical aid at Madonna and Pleasant, grid 38 Adams. Can be for an unconscious female wearing a blue shirt and blue-red pants and brown boots. Sorry, PD is en route.

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0: southbound to Berry Hill. I'm ETO. Anybody matching that description?
1: 10-4. We're still trying to get further from the RP. We called them back. Maybe behind a bush on LaDonna, south of Pleasant, on the west side of the roadway.
2: Hello, 52.
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0: 喂。We're getting reports of an electrical hazard in the area of 250 South K, Lake King, Cross of Inyo, grade 41A Adams. It's going to be an electrical box on fire. Copy, show you responding. Can you repeat the last of your transmission?
1: Three 25 6 4 10 8 will also be in route to the call south though.

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0: 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We're in the alley. We do have an electrical box that is on fire. Go ahead and send the battalion chief. And it's

0: 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Starting battalion chief.
1: 325, fire 7.3. Looks like it's an electrical box on fire.
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1: 33.
3: Say to it.
2: Copy, possible 314 does appear to be at the Starbucks across J. John. The subject's a male wearing a red shirt and khaki shorts. The pulling down his pants, exposing himself, possibly urinating. Last thing going towards the area of the tank oil change.
1: 33.
4: Say to me. 1023, I'm 1023, requesting prosecution.
2: Affirm. I believe one of the other employees was the victim.

0: 6-9 copy. Responding to an electrical hazard. It's going to be 250 South K Lake King, class of Inyo, grade 41-8 Adam. It's going to be in the alleyway between L Lake Lincoln and K Lake King. Engine 62 is on scene. This will be the K incident.
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0: Blair, Truck 55, responded by MDT approximately 1 minute ago.
1: Truck 55, I copy to an electrical hazard, 250 South K Lake King, pass of Inyo, grid 41A Adam. It's going to be in the alleyway between L Lake Lincoln and K Lake King. There's going to be for an electrical box on fire. This is going to be the K incident.

0: Fire's code 4. I'll be sending you back around Southo.
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0: 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We need Edison to come secure power. Do you have a UK on them?
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0: Spanish Sam 72. So wait 2 more units, we're code 4, we just have a lot of people here.
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0: 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We're just going to be out with 4 or 5.
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0: you on traffic over?
1: I'm trying to dispatch her to a call. 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

0: 32, 33, you have a recall on the 415 subject, 469 North Cherry at the First Baptist. WMA maroon shirt, blue jeans. He's throwing his bike around in front of the preschool area. 32, 33. They're advising me. Subject has some sort of injury to the head. Appears to be bleeding. He's attempting to make entry to the school at this time.
1: 32, 33.
0: Sam 4, 2, 10, 4.

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Wearing a blue checkered shirt with the cowboy hat. 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

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Engine 62, paging is down at this time.

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1: 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The last is 861.
0: Abram.
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0: Yeah, 4.

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1: T5, copy responding to a medical aid, Mooney and Alpine, grade 43C Charles. It's going to be for possible drowning. There's going to be a woman struggling to get out of the canal. Unknown if the canal has water. The caller was a passerby. We do not have further information at this time.
0: 5 copies.
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0: 265. Hey Mary, when you come on scene, kind of stage at Bartley and Mooney, there is water flowing to the south. She is in the water, kind of swept downstream.
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0: 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Alpha.
1: Hey, Mary, we're on scene, Mooning Alpine, no sign of patient. When you get to Bardsley at Mooney, can you go south on Mooney, check the canal south of Bardsley? Drone will be launched in a minute here.
0: Copy.

0: 563, you want me to head down to the south end on Page and Blackstone where it lets out? Would you like me to head downstream over on Page and Blackstone?
1: Yeah, affirmative, sir. If you could work your way north, just so we can cover it visually. Drones be up shortly.

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0: 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Are we still landline with RP?
1: Check 65. There was no RP. The information was from Tulare PD.
2: 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I know we're just waiting on 33, so we're trying to fly it. So we can cover more ground.
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0: 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Make contact with a witness who saw the possible patient not in the water, walking in the parking lot of the CVS. A blonde female in her 20s, black shirt, shorts. 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
1: Copy. 20-year-old female, black shirt, blonde hair, no longer in the water at CVS. Can you confirm if you're available? You were covered.
0: Negative. We're attempting to locate now, but we can go ahead and cancel engine 63, make them available. And can we advise PD of the update, please?
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0: 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Cancel engine 72. Can you advise the ambulance to meet us at this location, please?
2: Attention on the request for watch commander.
0: Update ambulance for the location and also update PD, and we can cancel PD as well.
1: Tell your copies off. 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Minimal.

Repeat that one.

0: 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Anybody else in the unit, if you just want to continue driving the canal, we'll just keep checking further south. Can you also be allowed to the SO and CHP to get the additional call further out towards Pratt?
1: Yeah, 4.

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1: Five additionally, you're not tracking.
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1: 10-4. Sorry, Sam 72. We're getting information that TCAT is out with her at CVS. She's going forward. 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
0: 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All units be 10.
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0: Jay Park traffic. 133. 900 block of, in front of the Westside Palm Village apartment. I know West Pleasant, California 8, Edward Paul, George, 265. Cap 1.
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2: Check the welfare. It's going to be McDonald's, 1310 East Farsley. It's going to be a female. It's wearing a blue and red shirt, black shorts, no shoes, running around the store acting erratic. Appears to be bleeding from her nose. The vessel's going to be staging this time.
1: 59.

0: 5159. 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
1: Fifty-nine.

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0: So 6159, this is 25 right there in the parking lot. Then 61 deployed the less lethal.
2: Thank you.

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0: music. You just have him come over here. It's code 4. He's just pressing to get checked out.
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1: 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I'll be 10-8, no report, transit call.
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1: 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Holding 10-8.
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0: 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What's the last word of that 21? 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
0: Cat 4, break 52, 55, clear. I reported a 415 subject in Phoenix Hospital, 869 North Cherry. It's going to be a subject, front parking lot, causing a 415, throwing his bike around. It's going to be the WMA wearing a burgundy shirt, blue jeans.
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0: We have 94 Ford. The RO is going to be at Cesar Fernandez Moraz. 524 South R. Robert Clay.
1: Yeah, well, what's the expiration?
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0: So 123 and myself out of 1051 East San Joaquin for a nuisance complaint.
1: Cap 1.
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1: I have 415 subject, 537 Northwest, unit 2 Queen 201. The RC advising his brother, Lassie Davis, approximately 20 years, is refusing to leave, causing a disturbance. RP is refused to answer any questions and disconnected.
0: Thank you.

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2: Second half agreed to leave to let things cool down. RP requests no further units to be 10-8.
1: Cap 4.
3: There's 15 dozen cat, I'll be 10-8.
1: 25, Cap 4. Can you fault 55 at the 12th set?
3: 10-76.
1: Cap 4. Go ahead.
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1: Cap 4. Code 4,
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1: Cat 4, Brig 39, Hillary, go 4.
0: Hey, from go 4.
1: Cat 4.
0: Fort
1: Hillary, return
0: salad.
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10-10-10-10-10-10-10-10-10-10-10-10-10-10-10-10-10-10-10-10-10-10-10-10-10-10-10-10-10-10-10-10-10-10-10-10-10-10-10-10-10-10-10-10-10-10-10-10-10-10-10-10-10-10-10-10-10-10-10-10-10-10-10-10-10-10-10-10-10-10-10-10-10-10-10-10-10-10-10-10-10-10-10-10-10-10-10-10-10-10-10-10-10-10-10-10-10-10-10-10-10-10-10-10-10-10-10-10-10-10-10-10-10-10-10-10-10-10-10-10-10-10-10-10-10-10-10-10-10-10-10-10-10-1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
1: 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I think I got it handled. 10-4.
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0: on the T-way, name
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1: So the first lap of Zuniga, first of Fred, DOB 330 of 88 out of Isalia. Correction on Zuniga, put the S down. Great.
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0: 66. To the Little Caesars parking lot.
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0: 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Me at 246 East Cross at Laundry Day. 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

0: 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He's a protected on a served CPO. It's 27 in center of the boat, by subject.
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1: Cam 4, it's going to be 30777. 30777.
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0: V47 rolling 415 verbal area of Prosperity and J John. We're attempting to get further. Not calling over a 415 over Chalka scene. Our people being a black Lexus. We're attempting to get further.
1: Physics.
0: Yeah, 4.

5661. This is 10.3. They're advising it's going to be Alaska Shields that's trying to hit her with his vehicle and following her. Advising he has a tracker on her. They're currently northbound on J passing Prosperity. The male has to be in a black GMC. They were advised to respond towards the police department. The male half became upset and disconnected. We're still on the phone with the female half. The female half still now eastbound on Cartmel.

0: platform.
1: Tulare 66, come to 23 at Carmel and Mary. Confirming, still last seen, eastbound.
0: Furnace, she's advised that Mel has no longer following. He left southbound. She's still kind of uncooperative.
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1: 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Acres and 99.
0: 10-4.
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1: 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They're advising a hospital transient. The HSA in a blue tank, black leggings, white sneakers, and a verbal with staff. Excuse me, leave.
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0: 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I'll be continuing with the report.
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1: 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Out of clear.
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1: Tulare 86, in traffic.
0: Sandbar. Main 4, traffic.
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I'm on the phone with the male advising that he found it on the floor, the phone.

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0: Over.
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0: That subject is clear. The 27 is valid. Last Barber. The 28 by the van returns clear and showing it previously stored in 2012 Chevy Impala.
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0: 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I'll try and give mom a 1021.
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0: Robertson off, Hatashita on.

Pick up the 23-103 vehicle. Last thing going eastbound Flurry Avenue from the 99. Be a white

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1: Code 2, go for
0: it. Cap 1.
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0: 10-4. 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

415 subject at Hampton Inn, 1100 North Cherry. It advised it's going to be a female that's screaming at subjects in the lobby, wearing a blue and red, white plaid shirt, black shorts, yellow socks. 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
0: Tap 4. Coming. Additionally, we're attempting callback now.
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1: 33, affirmative. Flight 24, I'm sending out the information report. Where is the 20?

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1: I'll be around.
0: Stand for it.

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0: 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The 27 is center of boat, being the ordered IID required.
1: Jammer.
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0: How about a 1021 request for the Western Minister?
1: 6661. Go ahead. Can you advise their date of birth? 7/21/94.

Versus Cindy advising both parties are here that we're involved in the 242 as well.

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0: How about 242 in progress? 728 South People, 728 South People, advising an uncle and grandfather were in a physical, both in possession of knives.
2: Okay, what's your name?
0: We're attempting to get further.
1: Statistics. 59. Clarity 19.
0: Go ahead.
1: Just advising up to me.
0: 10-4, he starts that way, South People.
1: Affirmative.

0: 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The RPs in the backyard at this time advising the subjects that were in the physical or HPD. They're no longer in possession of knives. Advising them to separate from the residents.
1: Okay.
2: Okay. 59.

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1: 33.
0: Richards has possession of the vehicle. Tow info is in the call. I'll be 10-8 with the sub.
1: Where the RP is coming from the back now, and the 25 would be in the front.

0: 31-36. 6-1. 8-10-6. 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

0: 在长茂品房。
1: Yeah.
0: The watch commander requests handled.